what I did. So I ran away and hid in the next city. Something of the strange events must have stayed with me. Made me face the mirror for a moment to question. Imagine my surprise when I saw no reflection.

structure abstracted from the mind, representing nothing. 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Have you ever stumbled onto something you have but don't need?

0: y'all gotta turn this music up right now. 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
1: Yeah, yeah. Thank you. Thank you.
2: Thank you. Thank you.
1: Yeah, yeah.
3: Yo, what's up? This is Joe Kickass. You know, this is awesome radio. Blah.

0: wait a minute. Wait a minute. I have an important message to deliver to all the cute people all over the world. If you're out there and you're cute, maybe you're beautiful, just want to tell you something. 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Hey, so watch out. 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
1: can you bring my girlfriend on stage, baby?
0: Sure. 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Go get your girlfriend.

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I don't want to see you anymore. But he was cool. He just stood there looking so hurt. And he said, if that's the way you want it. And he split. And I just stood there looking dumb and let that man walk right out of my life.

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I know they knew. And then one evening I was standing at the bus stop and I heard a voice say,

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I could feel my nerve building. I couldn't let him go, not this time, not this time. So I took his hand.

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Yes, world. 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
1: A house is like a gang or a clique, a group of people. But basically a house is like a family unit. You have your mother, your father, the children, or princess. If you're in a house, you have to have a name for your house. There's different names. Some of them are taken from fashion houses like the House of St. Laurent. Or sometimes you make up your own name. There's the House of Dupree, that's one of the longest running. The House of Adonis, La Beja, Pandars. So many houses open and close.

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I said, "When a chicken across the road, you can tell by the way he walked that he got soap." 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

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When there's trust to be treated, someone with funk will hear a beat. 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

0: Yeah, now I'm sitting here with filmmaker Mo Tan. 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Yeah, may you introduce yourself? What did you do before? It's your first film, I guess, is
1: it? Yes, it's my first feature film. That's all, actually. Yeah, what
0: and,
1: I get.
0: And you studied in Łódź in Poland, a film that is part of the story then also that you return to China from Łódź?
1: Yes. Like, so the film is started from 2018, same year I graduated from Łódź. So right after Łódź, I came back to China and stayed with my parents. So the film starts in that time, yeah.
0: How long did it take you to make the film? How long was the whole process?
1: Oh, the whole process is like 8 years almost.
0: Oh,
1: 8 years. 7, 8, something like that, yeah.
0: And it's about a mole also, something on the skin, and about fortune telling, and then about the relationship to your parents. What did your parents say to your idea to make a film with them?
1: Actually, it's like in the beginning, they already like get used. I always being a daughter with the camera, so they don't really conscious about I'm gonna make a film. So more or less, they thinking I'm just making videos like for fun. So they don't really know that I'm gonna make a film. But the idea starts from the mole on my skin, like because they have some kind of obsession about how, like, because in Chinese culture, like face reading culture, there's the meaning of the mole in different positions on the face. So
0: the camera is part of your body. Your parents accept the camera as part of your body.
1: Yeah.
0: Did you make the film alone, or did you have a team with you sometimes?
1: Actually, mostly in the end, I kind of have a team for the animation to shoot. Because sometimes I'm in the camera, like inside of the frame, so animation, sometimes I just need someone to help to make the movement for me.
0: How did the relationship to your parents change within the making of the film? Was it a process?
1: I think so. The process is like, in the beginning, they kind of doesn't really know what really happened. Like, they don't know how this film gonna look like. But slowly, they kind of realize that. And our relationship also were all the time changing during the process. Like, now at least I think it's really better. Like, it might be a therapy for both of us, like, through the filmmaking. And we kind of recognize each other more, or seeing each other, or understand each other through the process, yeah.
0: So it was also a bit of a healing process, perhaps, in the end?
1: Yeah.
0: And what did they say, when they saw the result, the finished film?
1: Actually, they only see, like, part of the film, which have their scenes. But they didn't see the whole film, you know. Still don't have the chance, but I will just bring them. Like, I think we're gonna watch at home together somehow. I'm not going to, first time pulling them to the cinema to watch this film. It might too much, like, for them, like, still need some process, I think, for emotion, yeah.
0: How was it for you to study filmmaking in Łódź in Poland? Was it a strange experience for you?
1: I think it's pretty good experience because I think it's the first time I leave the country, leave China, and went to the other totally different culture, different environment. And so I think it's kind of refresh my knowledge about the world, and also kind of to pushed me to more thinking about what I was facing in China since I grew up. And I think it's in Poland I start to have a very whole new vision about the world, I think. And also when I come back to China, I think also in that time, that 3 years, also it's very important to just find in the difference, like between the West and East. So, yeah, so I kind of very, how to say, this experience in Łódź or living in Poland, it's really give me a distance to my own culture, to my own, how to say, where I come from, you know, like where the place. So, yeah, of course, it's a little bit strange. There's a lot of strange things happening in Łódź, because in the beginning I thought Łódź is it looks like a vampire town. It was like nobody in the like in a sense, you know, like because I come from China and I see so empty street. I just have this very I feel like a film set for me. Yeah.
0: For me, the film is also full of humor. I like it very much. It's a funny film, but also with a bit of tragedy. There's a diagnosis of breast cancer. Then, how was it for you to have the humor and the tragedy?
1: You mean the same time, right?
0: Yeah.
1: I think, yeah, might be my emotion, my character. I think I have this like very big range of emotions probably. So I think potentially I have the distance to myself or to what is really happening to myself. But in the other hand, I think emotionally I was very easy to sink into the emotion. So I think that's why. Yeah, you can see like this from one side, complete one side to the other side, this range of emotions in my film. So I think maybe it's, I mean, for me, when I'm not recognized this ability, it's a problem for me because I'm too sensitive in some way. But now I think I'm kind of recognize it and I use it in the creation. So it's pretty fun process to put in myself in this process.
0: It's also a strength of the film, I guess, that it's so full of personal experience. And how is it in China? I have the feeling that the generations drift apart from another, that young people and older people have difficulties understanding each other because society changes so much. Do you think that's a big issue in the film also?
1: I think so. Like the generation gap, it's become more and more. But I think there's a very positive part because I only can say like from my parents, like especially my mom, I noticed that she's quite excited about the, like how young people in society in China now, how they behave. For example, young people start even dress up like very ancient Chinese clothes, like traditional clothes, which is full of makeup, like with this beautiful dress. But for example, for my mom generation, they are afraid to be seen in the group. They are afraid to be the one who is different. So for them, it's like from my mom's point of view, it's like admire this kind of courage to they can so the young people can chase in their individuals and don't care about the other people's opinion. But still, there's some old school, older generation, they thinking, oh, young people, they just don't know what is, you know, like distant or something. They still have this polarized opinion. Yeah, in China, I believe that, yeah.
0: there are so many elements in the film, like animation a bit, and also private videos, I guess, something like that, that done with a smartphone, for example. Mm-hmm. Is it interesting for you to put all of this together, to not to have one straight form in the film, but to have a collage of certain,
1: I think so, because this kind of personal topics, I think it's very hard to make it like a purely cinematically with like beautiful pictures in the same time. I'm still the one main character in the frame, and it's pretty hard, I think. But I think this is like a practical choice to have in such a collage in my film. And also the camera is more about capture the presence, not chasing this beauty of a frame, like to make the film, like, but I still think in this film has its form, which is very belong to myself, and this kind of collage is part of my inner world. I feel like that, and also sometimes I. Honestly say, in the beginning I wasn't so confident about my camera working. It's all not working, when I finish the film and I have a distance to see my film again, I notice that sometimes when you see the camera not facing the person, but actually very emotional, because you see that the one holding the camera. You feel more her emotions instead of that person being shot. Yeah. So that's also working for cinema. So actually, basically, documentary, it's. I think at least my film, it's give the depth of this dimension of truth, like different dimensions of truth, like telling about this story about a person who is holding the camera, who is behind the lens, you know. And actually this film also, like, my parents sometimes also shoot some shots in the film. Not only me, and also my ex-boyfriend. So everyone is like, who is behind the camera? And you can see that, you can feel like the whole relationship I have, actually. So also towards from their point of view, how their emotions goes, actually. Yeah.
0: Now the film is being shown here at the NICE Film Fest at local cinemas. Mm-hmm. Is it the first time it's being shown, or was it being presented at other festivals before?
1: Yes, it was world premiered at Amsterdam International Film, a documentary film festival, and later we went also like Pordenone, like in Italy, and also Zagreb Dogs, and also in Poland, Dog Against Gravity. So also Taiwan, actually.
0: Oh, okay.
1: So it's traveling really a lot of place already, and this time is the first time in Germany. So yeah.
0: Oh, cool. How is the experience? How is the audiences reacting towards the film?
1: I think it's honestly not much, not much audience yesterday, but still, I think I got really like good feedback, even from different culture. I think German, I don't know, there is some stereotype about German. I think. Might be it's break, like, how the feedback from audience is kind of break this stereotype. I saw people here are more like more emotionally not explore too much, and and also they might be thinking I'm very rude, you know, in this film appearing, and also maybe not so decent in a way, I don't know. But still, like, yesterday the lady was telling me like she's really, really connect with this story, and sometimes she even forget this is a Chinese story. So during the process, she watching, it's like she forget this is absolutely from the story from China. She thought it's like very similar to her family, you know. So I guess it's pretty universal.
0: Yeah, I guess it's a film one can easily connect to because it's so personal somehow. And do you plan making other films, or are you already doing other film projects?
1: I'm already start to write script for a fiction film. Like actually, I will just temporarily stop the documentary making, and also I think it's if next time I will make documentary, I will just make something about other people, not a personal documentary temporarily. So my plan is making a fiction now. Yeah.
0: Thanks a lot for the interview, Mo Tan, filmmaker of Confessions of a Mole. And good luck with your future films.
1: Thank you. Thanks.

Supported by the hypocrite from above. But you just see a day, it's coming here. But people wanna be afraid to be an outlier. Just stand up without preaching to say, what the fuck's wrong with loving my own sex? But of course, yo, what's going on? But of course, shake your bum. When schools practice double standard teaching, surrounding the youth but perpetuating solid state of this society, commits a robbery that's fat, yells bias, and as criminal, the power that you think you have is reprehensible. Call me a fool, but I am an idealist. I see the dead I fight for, and I'll fight.

suspended. If I don't keep it moving in time, you get suspended. Nowadays I wear 'em. Back then when the shoe fit, I get offended. Of an image I was too protected. At any cost I would defend it. That's a loss, but it do collect it. I don't floss, but I do respect it. Nothing to see here. Till you raise the bet, you don't see him, just to be clear. Only thing that'll get me on the stage would be fear. Everything reversed like drums on Paul.

And greed will lead to trouble. It leads to the kid stressed out, seeing double. Nothing came from being subtle. I'm a leader, nothing came about from being humble. Listen, whether or not the plot's twisted, basket for bread like Chop Kitchen. My arm hurt, too many curves, I stopped pitching. This is the time I started smoking weed and got distant. Everything I talk is not fiction. I make photographs, rule of thirds, and crop pictures. Checking for work, I do construction. Every time I disappear, it's through production. I'm like, you missing the point. I give the drummer some and write my best shit from perspective of 21. I done that and been there. Even when I'm outside, I'm in there. Getting what I need, and greed to lead to trouble. At least

0: getting what I need and greed to lead to trouble. It leads to the kid stressed out, seeing double.
1: When you love someone, you've got to trust them. There's no other way. You've got to give them the key to everything that you

No one's ever promised tomorrow. I'ma be who I am and you are who you are. Let's let the past be that. This shit is over, why overreact? Yeah, yeah. No one's ever promised tomorrow. Let's do today right now. Maybe the secret to life is that you're not the main character. And the fact that you're even a factor

No one's ever promised tomorrow. I'ma be who I am, and you are who you are. Let's let the past be that. This shit is over. Why overreact? Yeah. No one's ever promised tomorrow. Let's do today right now. Maybe the secret to life is that you're not the main character. And the fact that you're even a factor is a miracle. A miracle.

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What's the pay, what's the price? In a real nice place when I write. Pass all your things to the side. It's worth it, must be. If I had to tell you something, would you trust me? I don't even think I'd do it, but I must be. Imagine if we moved out the country, somewhere nice and lovely. But I'm obsessed with music, and I check my listeners monthly. I hope that one day I can do things. I owe you bare time cause you love me. And I can't forget not one thing. When I had nothing you would front me. And I don't know the answers. I can't even tell you what you mean without asking. Gutted that I live in a flat with no garden, and can't let the cat out the window regardless. The drop's too big. Get deep on one, two things. I think about stuff for too long, but it's what you think. 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I know now, so I slow down. Got my shows down, always sold out. 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I'm mostly in, don't go town. Taking trips to new places.

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0: 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Yeah, now I'm sitting here with filmmaker Mo Tan. She did the film Confessions of a Mole. Yeah, may you introduce yourself? What did you do before? It's your first film, I guess, is
1: it? Yes, it's my first feature film. That's all, actually. Yeah, what
0: and,
1: I get.
0: And you studied in Łódź in Poland, a film that is part of the story. Then also that you return to China from Łódź.
1: Yes, like so. The film is started from 2018, same year I graduated from Łódź. So right after Łódź, I came back to China and stayed with my parents. So the film starts in that time, yeah.
0: How long did it take you to make the film? How long was the whole process?
1: Oh, the whole process is like 8 years almost, oh, 8 years. 7, 8, something like that, yeah.
0: And it's about a mole also, something on the skin and about fortune telling and then about the relationship to your parents. What did your parents say to your idea to make a film with them?
1: Actually, it's like in the beginning, they already like get used. I always being a daughter with the camera. So they don't really conscious about I'm gonna make a film. So more or less they thinking I'm just making videos like for fun. So they don't really know that I'm gonna make a film, but the idea is starts from the mole on my skin, like because they have some kind of obsession about how, like, because in Chinese culture, like face reading culture, there's the meaning of the mole in different positions on the face. So
0: the camera is part of your body, your parents accept the camera as part of your body?
1: Yeah, yeah.
0: Did you make the film alone, or did you have a team with you sometimes?
1: Actually, mostly in the end, I kind of have a team for the animation to shoot. Because sometimes I'm in the camera, like inside of the frame, so animation, sometimes I just need someone to help to make the movement for me. Yeah.
0: How did the relationship to your parents change within the making of the film? Was it a process?
1: I think so. The process is like, in the beginning, they kind of doesn't really know what really happened. Like, they don't know how this film gonna look like. But slowly, they kind of realize that. And our relationship also were all the time changing during the process. Like, now at least I think it's really better. Like, it might be a therapy for both of us, like, through the filmmaking. And we kind of recognize each other more, or seeing each other, or understand each other through the process. Yeah.
0: So it was also a bit of a healing process, perhaps, in the end.
1: Yeah.
0: And what did they say? Did they see when they saw the result, the finished film?
1: Actually, they only see like part of the film, which have their scenes. But they didn't see the whole film, you know. Still don't have the chance, but I will just bring them. Like, I think we're gonna watch at home together somehow. I'm not going to, first time pulling them to the cinema to watch this film. It might too much, like, for them, like, still need some process, I think, for emotion. Yeah.
0: How was it for you to study filmmaking in Łódź, in Poland? Was it a strange experience for you?
1: I think it's pretty good experience, because I think it's the first time I leave the country, leave China, and went to the other totally different culture, different environment. And so I think it's kind of refresh my knowledge about the world, and also kind of to push me to more thinking about what I was facing in China since I grew up. And I think it's in Poland I start to have a very whole new vision about the world, I think. And also when I come back to China, I think also in that time, that 3 years, also it's very important to just finding the difference, like between the West and East. So I kind of very, how to say, this experience in Łódź or living in Poland, it's really give me a distance to my own culture, to my own, where I come from, you know, like where the place. So, yeah, of course, it's a little bit strange. There's a lot of strange things happening in Łódź, because in the beginning, I thought Łódź is, it looks like a vampire town. It was like nobody in a sense, you know, like, because I come from China and I see so empty street. I just have this very, I feel like a film set for me. Yeah.
0: For me, the film is also full of humor. I like it very much. It's a funny film, but also with a bit of tragedy. There's a diagnosis of breast cancer. Then, how was it for you to have the humor and the tragedy?
1: You mean the same time, right?
0: Yeah.
1: I think, yeah, might be my emotion, my characterly, from character. I think I have this like very big range of emotions probably. So I think potentially I have the distance to myself or to what is really happening to myself. But in the other hand, I think emotionally I was very easy to sink into the emotion. So I think that's why, yeah, you can see like this from one side, complete one side to the other side, this range of emotions in my film. So I think maybe it's, I mean, for me, when I'm not recognized this ability, it's a problem for me because I'm too sensitive in some way. But now I think I'm kind of recognize it, and I use it in the creation. So it's pretty fun process to put in myself in this process.
2: It's also a strength of the film, I guess, that it's so full of personal experience. And how is it in China? I have the feeling that the generations drift apart from another, that young people and older people have difficulties understanding each other because society changes so much. Is it, do you think that's a big issue in the film also?
1: I think so. Like the generation gap, it's become more and more. But I think there's a very positive part because I only can say like from my parents, like especially my mom, I noticed that she's quite excited about the, like how young people in society in China now, how they behave. For example, young people start even dress up like very ancient Chinese clothes, like traditional clothes, which is full of makeup, like with this beautiful dress. But for example, for my mom generation, they are afraid to be seen in the group. They are afraid to be the one who is different. So for them, it's like from my mom's point of view, it's like admire this kind of courage to, they can so the young people can chase in their individuals and don't care about the other people's opinion. But still, there's some old school, older generation, they thinking, oh, young people, they just don't know what is, you know, like distant or something. It still have this polarized opinion. Yeah, in China, I believe that, yeah.
2: So many elements in the film, like animation a bit, and also private videos, I guess, something like that, done with a smartphone, for example. Is it interesting for you to put all of this together, to not to have one straight form in the film, but to have a collage of certain,
1: I think so, because this kind of personal topics, I think it's very hard to make it like a purely cinematically with like beautiful pictures in the same time. I'm still the one main character in the frame, and it's pretty hard, I think. But I think this is like a practical choice to have in such a collage in my film. And also the camera is more about capture the presence, not chasing this beauty of a frame, like to make the film. But I still think in this film has its form, which is very belong to myself. And this kind of collage is part of my, inner world. I feel like that. And also sometimes I, honestly say, in the beginning I wasn't so confident about my camera working. It's all not working. But actually, when I finish the film and I have a distance to see my film again, I notice that sometimes when you see the camera not facing the person, but actually very emotional, because you see that the one holding the camera, you feel more her emotions instead of that person being shot. So that's also working for cinema. So actually, basically, documentary, it's I think, at least my film, it's give the depth of this dimension of truth, like different dimensions of truth, like telling about this story about a person who is holding the camera, who is behind the lens, you know. And actually this film also, like my parents sometimes also shoot some shots in the film, not only me, and also my ex-boyfriend. So everyone is like, who is behind the camera? And you can see that, you can feel like the whole relationship I have actually. So also towards from their point of view, how their emotions goes actually, yeah.
2: Now the film is being shown here at the NICE Film Fest at local cinemas. Is it the first time it's being shown, or was it being presented as at other festivals before?
1: Yes, it was world premiered at Amsterdam International Film, a documentary film festival, and later we went also like Pordenone, like in Italy, and also Zagreb Dogs, and also in Poland, Dog Against Gravity. So also Taiwan actually.
2: Oh, okay.
1: So it's traveling really a lot of place already, and this time is the first time in Germany. So yeah.
2: Oh, cool. How is the experience? How is the audiences reacting towards the film?
1: I think it's honestly not much, not much audience yesterday, but still, I think I got really like good feedback, even from different culture. I think German, I don't know, there is some stereotype about about German. I think might be it's break like how the feedback from audience is kind of break this stereotype. I saw people here are more like more emotionally not explore too much, and also they might be thinking I'm very rude, you know, in this film appearing, and also maybe not so decent in a way, I don't know. But still, like yesterday the lady was telling me like she's really really connect with this story, and sometimes she even forget this is a Chinese story. So during the process she watching, it's like she forget this is absolutely from the story from China. She thought it's like very similar to her family, you know. So I guess it's pretty universal.
2: Yeah, I guess it's a film one can easily connect to because it's so personal somehow. And do you plan making other films, or are you already doing other film projects?
1: I'm already start to write script for a fiction film. Like actually I will just temporarily stop the documentary making, and also I think it's if next time I will make documentary, I will just make something about other people, not a personal documentary temporarily. Yeah, so yeah. So, yeah, my plan is making a fiction now. Yeah.
2: Thanks a lot for the interview, Mo Tan, filmmaker of Confessions of a Mole. And yeah, good luck with your future films.
1: Thank you. Thanks.
0: Ja, das war vom NICE Film Fest. 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
0: Ja, jetzt mehr werdet ihr erfahren gleich. 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

Hey, yo, what up, y'all? Trek Life live on the streets of Los Angeles right now. Shout out to Germany. You know what I'm saying? My man, Uncle Cool on Future Classic Show. Y'all better turn this music up right now. Let's go.

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1: What I do naturally is listen to you break beats and chops and you know, I talk mad hip-hop shit.

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0: 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Now let's begin.
1: Let's begin.
0: Feeling like them sacrifices.

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Felt the spirit hover up above me. 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It's so beautiful. 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

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Listen with my mental that I worked hard to protect. 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
1: Twin! 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
0: Wait, hold on. Why don't you phone mum? Long time I ain't heard from you. Couldn't get one word from you.
1: Damn, that's why I just phoned, sorry. And I spoke to mum on her Earthstrong.
0: What, 8 months ago? Don't try that. It's me every day that she hears from. Off right, I send her right leg. Am I right saying you see no wrongs?
1: It's like the woman won't relax. I already told her quit the nurse job. I said I'll put her on a wage. What more can I say if she just wants to work, what?
0: Well, you can't replace her son with money. Yo, why are you even...

0: places I'd have spent burning bridges, finding women, hurting siblings, left me tired of winning. Found some people, but they weren't my niggas.
1: What, even Jay?
0: That's another day. I've been in the club where I drink the liquor, working through the night, but I'm working with it. Something about our ends I'm missing, cause the mountaintop, it ain't so

0: Bro, please come home soon.
1: I'm at home when in the booth, but I can't cuddle on this tune. Drums don't know me like you. Keys just locked me in the room.
0: Oh my god, you're such an artist. What does that mean? In layman's terms, not an in-between.
1: We're the same but different. And we came up different. I had to take dad's whippings, then I had to shake up prison.
0: Yeah, well I had to hold mum crying, so all that pain I ain't buying. Yo, just step outside yourself for one sec. You ain't the only one that's got shit suppressed.
1: I ain't the only one that's got shit suppressed. You ain't the only one that's got an intellect. And I only phoned you because

check, check, check, check. Yes sir, yes sir, yes sir. Yeah. Yeah, yeah, yeah. Gran Turismo, hop out the fishbowl with a fist full of cash and a lit bogey. She'll turn tricks for me. I don't let her, but she would if I did though. Name an instance of bullshit that I went for. Deep in the trench like a split stone, no pistol. 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I'm who the scale tip for. 10 controlling the strip, making it get cold. It just snowed in your nose. 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Lo siento, attention central. The promoters is pissed. 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I'm on the porch with the click crisp like chicken and Crisco's, my nigga.

sit down until the base is rounded impatient. Politicking with pagans, hated how I sounded, I'ma see you later. Made it safe and sound, my fingers seized the day of meeting. Solemn prayer, easy payment, to me it beats making problems. 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Sliced from the navel to the collarbone and drain the body. 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

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God know my heart and that I'm out here trying to change the course. 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

0: tonight we dining where?
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2: 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There's no other way. 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Otherwise, what's the point? And for a while, I believed it.

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I make photographs, rule of thirds, and crop pictures. 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
0: Run it up. This shit wasn't cut. Lift a couple seconds, then I said this was enough.
2: Artists in a quest for perfection lose themselves. They don't sometimes understand that their imperfections are the beauty.
3: Oh, they say you stole.

say this, and we'll put you you're on the A-list or the editorial playlist. As long as you reinforce race, reinforce hate, then use your brain, stay in your lane, play it safe. 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We gon' service it to the DJs. Hey, or you could go for shock value and rock a bunch of colors so that kids fall prey. Dye your hair red, get some face tats, lose your inhibition, telling fibs all day. Money, drugs, sex, booze, guns. There's a number of scripts, just choose one and play the role to the best of your ability. Point in the direction of the correctional facility, and we gon' get you all the press, all the looks, all the exposure. Acting like you're a soldier, actually you are a soldier in a Trojan horse fighting for.

suffer dissension. Is there anything that you would not do for attention? Even your dissension is a safe con. It's a corner remark if you take sides. Telling people what they want to hear. Straight shoulders, yelling slogans just to get a cheer. No wonder there's so many people like you. You just want for people to like you. True. 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

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All that is a piece of cake, but too much cake and you'll never be in decent shape. Same goes for the pizza place, you're safe eating seasoned grains. Planet Rock, don't do what I'd rather not. Homeboy saying is a man of God. My man